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Eurythmics. Sweet dreams are made of these. Who am I? In excess. Und neu dabei, Talk Talk, Living in Another World. Eingewortet von Angie aus Hamburg.

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Eurythmics. 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Who am I? In excess. Und neu dabei, Talk Talk. Living in another world. Eingewortet von Angie aus Hannover.

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0: 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Can I help you?
1: 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Johnson on Mars Flight 247.

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Eurythmics. Sweet dreams are made of things. Who am I? In excess. Und neu dabei, Talk Talk. Living in another world. Eingewortet von Angie aus Hannover.

0: 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David Bowie.
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0: 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Und neu dabei. Und neu dabei. 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That's the way it is. 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